0: This is a song about the greatest heartbreak I've ever known. This song is called Nightingale Lane.
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Traffic on Slovenia's highways is running without major difficulties. 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Promet na slovenskih cestah poteka brez večjih težav. Želimo vam varno in prijetno vožnjo.

Traffic on Slovenia's highways is running without major difficulties. We wish you a safe and pleasant journey. Promet na slovenskih cestah poteka brez večjih težav. Želimo vam varno in prijetno vožnjo.

Traffic on Slovenia's highways is running without major difficulties. We wish you a safe and pleasant journey. Promet na slovenskih cestah poteka brez večjih težav. Želimo vam varno in prijetno vožnjo.

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1: Traffic on Slovenia's highways is running without major difficulties. 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
1: Traffic on Slovenia's highways is running without major difficulties. 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

in the ashtray, reminiscing on those past days. I thought you didn't know my last name, but that changed. And I traveled around the world, think where you living at now. I heard you moved to Austin, got an apartment and settled down. And every once in a while, I start texting, write a paragraph, but then I delete the message. Think about you like a pastime. 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Or I wasn't ready to act right. Used to always

This next song was from the sort of latter days of the first batch of Who albums. The Who didn't operate between the years of 82 and, well, we did, we broke up in 82, then we got back together again in 96 and to do Quadrophenia. And Roger and I have been battling away ever since. And but this song was from the first period of the Who's career, which, like many bands of that period, had a sort of a, you know, a punky, rough coloured beginning and then a slow burn. And it got to be really, really hard to write the kind of songs that the Who needed. You know, he didn't bother, for fuck's sake. He may have tried, but he never succeeded. But it wasn't easy. But this is one that I ended up singing. Roger did a fucking great version of this, which I found the other day. It's Eminence Front.

The orchestra are going to take a break now. As they go, give them a hand. Thank you. They're coming back later. And this is our opportunity to play some of the older stuff that we used to play. Some of it, some of you will know, and some of it, some of you will maybe get to know one day. This first one was from 1965.

Yeah, this next one was our very, very first hit single. It's called Can't Explain.

Thank you. Would you please welcome to the stage the leader of our orchestra on lead violin from New York, Miss Katie Jacoby. And on the cello from Chicago, Audie Snyder.

0: Na valu 202 poteka oddaja kluba, v kateri poslušate glasbo britanske skupine The Who z koncerta v Eden Projectu.
1: The orchestra are back with us. The orchestra are really great on this one in particular. This is excerpts from Quadrophenia.

Be careful, there is some spilled cargo, namely sand, on the road, hindering traffic on the A1 highway Maribor-Ljubljana between Domžale and Ljubljana-Šent Jakob, and be careful in both directions there, otherwise traffic is currently running smoothly. 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

I'm Carlos Apache, Angel Soto, Frenchie Cordell, Babu Charlie Cruz.

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There is spilled sand on the road, still hindering traffic on the A1 highway, Maribor-Ljubljana, in both directions between Domžale and Ljubljana-Šent Jakob. Otherwise, traffic is currently flowing smoothly. 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Srečno pot. The most up-to-date traffic info in Slovenia. If you're driving, make sure to stay focused on the road. Radio SI.

bet. Say, I got drive, I don't need a car. 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
1: According to the Statistical Office of Slovenia, Statistični Urad Slovenije, last year, Slovene young adults moved out from their parents' home at an average age of 30 for men and 27.7 for women, which is a little bit late. In Finland, young people move out at 21, men at 22.1, and women at 20.8. And in Croatia, Hrvatska, wait for it, they move out 10 years later than the Finns. 32.7 for men, 29.8 for women. Mamma mia! I asked Fanny, why do Slovenians wait so long? And she said,
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1: Then my friend Pero, the real Viola Steyerts, added,
3: Dave, I moved out last week, finally, and it took me only 31 years.
1: I said, Pero, 31? What were you waiting for? And he shrugged.
3: Well, you know, mom makes the best potica and the Wi-Fi password changes every month. 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
1: It's true. Moving out is like a special mission. Adult level 1, survive without mom cooking dinner. Slovenci are cautious adventurers. Pazi, nevarno. Sometimes I imagine a young Slovene at 30 or 31 holding a suitcase. Finally, freedom! And mom is behind the door saying,
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1: Pero just nods wisely.
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The A1 highway is now completely closed due to spilled sand on the road between Ljubljana Sv. Jakob and Domžale in the direction of Celje or Maribor. Be careful in both directions. An object on the road is hindering traffic on the A2 highway as well, that is driving from Austria towards Ljubljana between Vodice and Povodje. 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

Traffic on Slovenia's highways is currently flowing smoothly and without any major problems. Have a safe drive. Promet po slovenskih cestah trenutno poteka tekoče in brez večjih posebnosti. Srečno pot!